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fracking gas. 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Fossil fuels are dirty money. Carbon stays in the atmosphere hundreds of years, traps heat, greenhouse gas emissions, temperature rises, heat stress, glacier melt, sea level rises, flooding, ruinous hurricanes, extreme storms, extreme droughts, raging forest fires. More people will die. More children will die. Failure of politicians to ensure a safe future represents a crisis of legitimacy of unfathomable proportions. Our democratic system is broken. We live in a post-democratic society. Politicians must be prohibited from receiving donations from the industries they regulate, challenging corruption and lower emissions. I'm one voice, rapping to the beat, to beat climate change, yeah. Climate change for many people is

government assistance for poor minorities, support industry, low taxes, gun ownership, opposition to abortion. I'm one voice, rapping to the beat to beat climate change, yeah. Venezuela has the world's largest oil reserve. 94% of all Venezuelans live in extreme poverty due to political corruption, authoritarianism, chronic shortage of food and medicine, closure of businesses, massive unemployment, human rights violations, gross economic mismanagement, high dependence on oil. In 2018, inflation was 1.35 million percent. In 2019, inflation was 10 million percent. Venezuelan oil plummeted due to lack of investment, poor maintenance, and neglect. I'm one voice, rapping to the beat, to beat climate change, yeah. We have the tools for clean energy. Green investment could create 35 times more jobs than building a pipeline. Sun, wind, waves, regenerative process of maximizing life's creativity. We can build soil, pollinate, compose, decompose, agroecology, small-scale farming use, sustainable methods based on modern science and local knowledge. Cheaper than industrial agriculture per unit area. 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Boost food production where the hungry live. I'm one voice, rapping to the beat to beat climate change, yeah. I'm one

0: Scientists have shown with animals in the laboratory that reducing the numbers of calories they consume lengthens their lifespans. Over a lifetime, the less digestive work the body has to do, the longer it seems to last. This appears to be one instance in which less is more. The Bible also notes a situation in which less is more, or less is wiser might be a better way to put it. Proverbs 10:19 suggests that the more we talk, the more likely we are to sin. It concludes by saying, "He who restrains his lips is wise." Sometimes there is wisdom in words, and sometimes not. This is David Jeremiah encouraging you to get on the road to new life. Discover God's powers of restraint on Route 66.
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Just trust in me like I trust in you. As long as we've been together,

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Have a seat on the same old bench to watch the children play. 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I keep saying, she'll be back.

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0: Scientists have shown with animals in the laboratory that reducing the numbers of calories they consume lengthens their lifespans. Over a lifetime, the less digestive work the body has to do, the longer it seems to last. This appears to be one instance in which less is more. The Bible also notes a situation in which less is more, or less is wiser might be a better way to put it. Proverbs 10:19 suggests that the more we talk, the more likely we are to sin. It concludes by saying, "He who restrains his lips is wise." Sometimes there is wisdom in words, and sometimes not. This is David Jeremiah encouraging you to get on the road to new life. Discover God's powers of restraint on Route 66.
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It was a beautiful day. It's gonna be a beautiful night. Break out the champagne. Everybody get a laugh. Let's start it off sexy. What do you say?

0: 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We take care of your music needs, so you can focus on what you do best while at work or at home. Like taking care of the kids.
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0: Scientists have shown with animals in the laboratory that reducing the numbers of calories they consume lengthens their lifespans. Over a lifetime, the less digestive work the body has to do, the longer it seems to last. This appears to be one instance in which less is more. The Bible also notes a situation in which less is more, or less is wiser might be a better way to put it. Proverbs 10:19 suggests that the more we talk, the more likely we are to sin. It concludes by saying, "He who restrains his lips is wise." Sometimes there is wisdom in words, and sometimes not. This is David Jeremiah encouraging you to get on the road to new life. Discover God's powers of restraint on Route 66.
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Shaka.

Yes, you're dancing on a cloud, all right, and that's the Chaka Khan and Snoop Dogg and Boogies in My Soul. And before that, what can I tell you? Nothing but great music coming your way. And coming up after Chaka Khan and Snoop Dogg, we've got Kelsey, Kimberlin, and Parking Lot.

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0: scientists have shown with animals in the laboratory that reducing the numbers of calories they consume lengthens their lifespans. Over a lifetime, the less digestive work the body has to do, the longer it seems to last. This appears to be one instance in which less is more. The Bible also notes a situation in which less is more, or less is wiser might be a better way to put it. Proverbs 10:19 suggests that the more we talk, the more likely we are to sin. It concludes by saying, "He who restrains his lips is wise." Sometimes there is wisdom in words, and sometimes not. This is David Jeremiah encouraging you to get on the road to new life. Discover God's powers of restraint on Route 66.
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1: your brother, your sister, your mother, your father, your neighbor.
0: Ooh, would you say yeah, yeah, yeah, yeah, yeah, yeah, yeah, yeah.

Yes, Move Your Body Slowly. The one and only Mist featuring Nerunda Michael Walden. And before that, we had Piper 57 and Love Bombing. And, of course, Sayla and How Do You Love a Man Like Me. And, of course, Kathleen Ireland, her latest coasting music. Coming up is Tape 5 featuring Mika Dolce and Once Upon a Summer Night. Coming up.

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We had Purple Nini and Skin to Skin and Mira Strawberry Heart, and then of course Shaggy featuring Busy Signal and Feel the Energy. And it seems Amazon Prime is going to be doing a lot more than just showing movies and I guess series, television series or whatever they do with those series. But anyway, they're going to be doing NHL hockey on Wednesdays. That's right. Rogers is going to be selling or licensing Amazon Prime Video with the NHL on Wednesdays. That should be interesting. Anyway, here is Thierry Vanderwerf featuring Dante and Miss California.

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There's no place you would rather be. 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

Boy, Time Flies. And of course, we had some great music from Keith Satterfield and 6 Feet. And of course, Tony Braxton, Come On Over Here, and of Santana featuring Seal and You Are My Kind. And what a show. It goes by so quickly. Anyway, it's been nice spending some time with you this morning. And don't forget, the show continues again at 11 a.m. Eastern Standard Time. And we've got a new show from Paul Tang coming out at 3 Eastern Time, Standard Time. Anyway, on that note, I'd like to say mata ashita, buenos dias, hasta la vista, ciao.

0: Scientists have shown with animals in the laboratory that reducing the numbers of calories they consume lengthens their lifespans. Over a lifetime, the less digestive work the body has to do, the longer it seems to last. This appears to be one instance in which less is more. The Bible also notes a situation in which less is more, or less is wiser might be a better way to put it. Proverbs 10:19 suggests that the more we talk, the more likely we are to sin. It concludes by saying, "He who restrains his lips is wise." Sometimes there is wisdom in words, and sometimes not. This is David Jeremiah encouraging you to get on the road to new life. Discover God's powers of restraint on Route 66.
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0: Scientists have shown with animals in the laboratory that reducing the numbers of calories they consume lengthens their lifespans. Over a lifetime, the less digestive work the body has to do, the longer it seems to last. This appears to be one instance in which less is more. The Bible also notes a situation in which less is more, or less is wiser might be a better way to put it. Proverbs 10:19 suggests that the more we talk, the more likely we are to sin. It concludes by saying, "He who restrains his lips is wise." Sometimes there is wisdom in words, and sometimes not. This is David Jeremiah encouraging you to get on the road to new life. Discover God's powers of restraint on Route 66.
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0: 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We take care of your music needs, so you can focus on what you do best while at work or at home. 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

There's a million ways to cope. 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

Yes, of course. That was Alpea featuring Gift and Daniel Huge and Build on Love. And before that, we had the one and only Rick Astley, Never Gonna Give You Up. Here's Amber Noel and Show and Tell.

0: In the ancient world, a city without a wall was issuing an open invitation to its enemies to walk right in. When the Jewish captives returned to Jerusalem from Babylon, the first thing they did was rebuild the city walls. Working night and day, Nehemiah led the workers to complete the wall in an astonishing 52 days. Proverbs 26:28 says there is a spiritual equivalent to a city wall that can protect a person throughout life. And that wall is self-control. A person without self-control is like a city without a wall, making himself vulnerable to all sorts of dangerous attacks. This is David Jeremiah encouraging you to get on the road to new life. Discover how God's Spirit produces self-control on Route 66.
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5: Yes, and it seems that that new mayor in New York City wants Canadian tourist business back in town. And of course, apparently Canadians bring in about $1 billion a year to New York City. And Mandani wants them back. And of course, he wants them back. And he's going to put his money where his mouth is. Apparently, 30% discount for anything that Canadians want. That's to give them the same sort of, advantage they have using Canadian dollars. Canadian dollars basically on par with American dollars. That's 30% discount. That's pretty big. That's on hotels, restaurants. You got the key to the city. So I don't know. I'm thinking New York City might be a nice little place to visit. Apparently this starts from the middle of August to sometime in September. Big, big discounts. They want you back. Anyway, here is Winnie Ama. Don't you want it? And before that, we had Shaggy featuring Busy Signal, Feel the Energy, and Bernarda, and My Own Kind of Woman. And, of course, Kathleen Ireland and Coastin, and Bar Bolton featuring Michael Bolton. How am I supposed to live without you?

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5: 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We had Soul Divine and Fear Without a Name. And, of course, and her band G and Are We Gonna. Yes, we're going to enjoy what's left of the summer and listen to Legends 220 Radio. Here is Nick Vivid and Too Much Light.

Yes, She Can. And of course, that's Nick Olavet. And of course, we had Keith Satterfield and Isla Kai and Dreaming. And of course, the wonderful Chaka Khan and the one and only Mr. Snoop Dogg and Boogies in My Soul. Anyway, time has come. And of course, you want to keep listening. I know you do. So just keep it on here. And it goes all day long. Anyway, on this note, I've got to say, Mata Ashita, Buenos Dias, Hasta la Vista, Ciao.

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0: In the ancient world, a city without a wall was issuing an open invitation to its enemies to walk right in. When the Jewish captives returned to Jerusalem from Babylon, the first thing they did was rebuild the city walls. Working night and day, Nehemiah led the workers to complete the wall in an astonishing 52 days. Proverbs 26:28 says there is a spiritual equivalent to a city wall that can protect a person throughout life. And that wall is self-control. A person without self-control is like a city without a wall, making himself vulnerable to all sorts of dangerous attacks. This is David Jeremiah encouraging you to get on the road to new life. Discover how God's Spirit produces self-control on Route 66.
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Yes, of course. That was Alpea featuring Gift and Daniel Huge and Build on Love. And before that, we had the one and only Rick Astley, Never Gonna Give You Up. Here's Amber Noel and Show and Tell.

0: In the ancient world, a city without a wall was issuing an open invitation to its enemies to walk right in. When the Jewish captives returned to Jerusalem from Babylon, the first thing they did was rebuild the city walls. Working night and day, Nehemiah led the workers to complete the wall in an astonishing 52 days. Proverbs 26:28 says there is a spiritual equivalent to a city wall that can protect a person throughout life. And that wall is self-control. A person without self-control is like a city without a wall, making himself vulnerable to all sorts of dangerous attacks. This is David Jeremiah encouraging you to get on the road to new life. Discover how God's Spirit produces self-control on Route 66.
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5: Yes, and it seems that that new mayor in New York City wants Canadian tourist business back in town. And of course, apparently Canadians bring in about $1 billion a year to New York City. And Mamdani wants them back. And of course, he wants them back. And he's going to put his money where his mouth is. Apparently, 30% discount for anything that Canadians want. That's to give them the same sort of, advantage they have using Canadian dollars. Canadian dollars basically on par with American dollars. That's 30% discount. That's pretty big. That's on hotels, restaurants. You got the key to the city. So I don't know. I'm thinking New York City might be a nice little place to visit. Apparently this starts from the middle of August to sometime in September. Big discounts. They want you back. Anyway, here is Winnie Ama. Don't You Want It? And before that, we had Shaggy featuring Busy Signal, Feel the Energy, and Bernarda, and My Own Kind of Woman. And, of course, Kathleen Ireland and Coastin, and Bar Bolton featuring Michael Bolton. How am I supposed to live without you?

0: up in the morning till you hit the bed. 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
5: 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We had Soul Divian and Fear Without a Name. And, of course, and her band G and Are We Gonna. Yes, we're going to enjoy what's left of the summer and listen to Legends 220 Radio. Here is Nick Vivid and Too Much Light.

Yes, she can. And of course, that's Nick Levitt. And of course, we had Keith Satterfield and Isla Kai and Dreaming. And of course, the wonderful Chaka Khan and the one and only Mr. Snoop Dogg and Boogies in My Soul. Anyway, time has come. And of course, you want to keep listening. I know you do. So just keep it on here. And it goes all day long. Anyway, on this note, I've got to say, Mata Ashita, Buenos Dias, Hasta la Vista, Ciao.

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0: In the ancient world, a city without a wall was issuing an open invitation to its enemies to walk right in. When the Jewish captives returned to Jerusalem from Babylon, the first thing they did was rebuild the city walls. Working night and day, Nehemiah led the workers to complete the wall in an astonishing 52 days. Proverbs 26:28 says there is a spiritual equivalent to a city wall that can protect a person throughout life. And that wall is self-control. A person without self-control is like a city without a wall, making himself vulnerable to all sorts of dangerous attacks. This is David Jeremiah encouraging you to get on the road to new life. Discover how God's Spirit produces self-control on Route 66.
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1: In the ancient world, a city without a wall was issuing an open invitation to its enemies to walk right in. When the Jewish captives returned to Jerusalem from Babylon, the first thing they did was rebuild the city walls. Working night and day, Nehemiah led the workers to complete the wall in an astonishing 52 days. Proverbs 26:28 says there is a spiritual equivalent to a city wall that can protect a person throughout life. And that wall is self-control. A person without self-control is like a city without a wall, making himself vulnerable to all sorts of dangerous attacks. This is David Jeremiah encouraging you to get on the road to new life. Discover how God's Spirit produces self-control on Route 66.
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0: 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Heating up your Saturday nights from 7 to 9 p.m. All About the Funk. We're known to keep it funky in the six. Thank you to Soul City The Beat, NYCRhythm.com, Jackie Vibes Radio, Soul Station Radio, Legends 220 Radio, Radio Echelon, WHTL 92.5 FM, and Rhythm and Soul Radio. 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All About the Funk. We keep it funky in the six.
1: That's right. You know, we do keep it funky in the six every single Saturday night. And I do want to say happy birthday. It is going to be tomorrow, July the 26th, to my godson, Jalen. Wishing you the happiest birthday and many, many, many more wonderful years ahead. Lots of love going out at you. We are starting off tonight's show with a group called Clear and their song called Winners.

And that is the band Clear. Originally, the band's name was called Universal Robot Band. Changed it to the group Clear, K-L-E-E-R. And that was their title track from their album called Winners, and that song called Winners. Well, this one, released in 1979, Good Times, comes from Chic's landmark album, Risqué. Written by Nile Rodgers and Bernard Edwards, it became number one on the Billboard Hot 100. And its bass line, that helped inspire early hip-hop classics. This is Chic and Good Times.

Costanza, hearing all about the funk, your Saturday night where we keep your groove going, which we're going to keep doing with this one from Geraldine Hunt. Now, she scored a dance floor favorite in 1980 with this song from the album No Way. It's the song Can't Fake the Feeling. Geraldine Hunt right here in All About the Funk. Can't Fake the Vibe.

love some Geraldine Hunt, you just can't fake the feeling. You got to feel it. Well, we hope you feel this one coming up by the group called Star Guard. This one is actually from the album called Which Way Is Up. And we're going to give that one to you right here and right now. Star Guard, this one reached top 20 on the Billboard R&B charts. Coming up, we got some Rick James, Yvonne Elliman, Marlena Shaw, some Luther Vandross, and we've also got our In The Drop, where we bring you three brand new tracks to the show. Keep it locked.

that is Star Guard. Which way is up? Which way is up? Well, I can tell you which way we are going. We're going to the street. We're going full on the street with Rick James. He released this one on his 1980 album called Garden of Love. Now, this album that he was on followed the success of Bustin' Out of L7 and showcased his blending of funk with smoother R&B grooves. So from the album Garden of Love, this is Rick James and Fool on the Street.

Rick James here for us tonight in All About the Funk. Again, that one from the album called Garden of Love and the song Fool on the Street. Well, we're going to move you from the street right to the dance floor with this one from Yvonne Elliman. This one appeared on the Saturday Night Fever original movie soundtrack, and that one was released in 1978. And it's Yvonne Elliman, and If I Can't Have You.

There you go, Yvonne Elliman, and the song If I Can't Have You Again, if you're just locking in. That was from the Saturday Night Fever, the original movie soundtrack, and that one was released in 1977. Well, we're going to go to 1977 again. That's right. We're going to stay right there with this one from Marlena Shaw. This one was released from the album called Sweet Beginnings, and the song, really nice one. It's called It's Better Than Walking Out.

go. Some music there from Marlena Shaw. Again, that is from the album called Sweet Beginnings. And the song, It's Better Than Walking Out. Coming up right now, we have got a little Luther Vandross for you. Made an unforgettable solo debut in 1981 with this song, the title track from the album, Never Too Much. And of course, the song, Never Too Much. This is Luther Vandross. Coming up right after this, we've got In the Drop. Artists Costella, Melba Moore, and Magnus Ferrell with new songs that we've never played here in All About the Funk. But of course, we'll get a little more rotation. But right now, let's rotate this. Luther Vandross.

0: It's never too much when you get a classic like this one from Luther Vandross. So good, so good, so good. All right, coming up, we've got our In the Drop. Brand new songs to All About the Funk. Keep it locked.
1: You're In the Drop, bringing you three new tracks back to back. Drop it, Lady Funkalicious.
0: All right, I'm about to drop this one on you. This is a brand new release from Castella. This one was released early July, and she's got so many amazing songs, so check this one out. It's called I'm In You.

Costello's version of the Peter Frampton song, I'm In You. What a beautiful, beautiful version that is. Feeling that emotion. I'm In You by Castella. C-A-S-T-E-L-L-A. Make sure that you go and follow her online. She is on all social media platforms, and you won't be disappointed. And I know you won't be disappointed with this one. Brand new music officially released on July 24th. This is Melba Moore, and Love Wins

More in the drop, the second song in the drop, the song called Love Wins Every Time. Gotta let you know that that one was produced by Rani Song. All right, so we're gonna go to the third song in the drop. This is Magnus Pharrell, and the song.

and the song Asleep Talk. And again, that is the third song in the drop. We started off with Castella and the song I'm In You, Melba Moore and the song Love Wins Every Time. So that is this segment of In the Drop and all of those songs released earlier this month in July. Well, this one, not released in July and not 2026. We going way back to 1979 from the album Off the Wall. Produced by Quincy Jones, written by Michael Jackson and Louis Johnson. This is Michael Jackson and Get on the Floor.

Yeah, we want you to get up and dance with us on the virtual dance floor. Everybody that's here tonight, thank you so much for being with me, DJ Lady Funkalicious, and the Funketeers all getting down. Well, we continue to get down to this one from Evelyn Champagne King. It's from the album called I'm in Love, and the song, Back to Love.

the hour, we'll be bringing you our Neo to Soul Artist of the Week, brought to you by DJ Niceness. Keep it locked. Thank you to Soul City The Beat, NYCRhythm.com, Jackie Vibes Radio, Soul Station Radio, Legends 220 Radio, Radio Echelon, WHTL 92.5 FM, and Rhythm and Soul Radio. 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All About the Funk. We keep it funky in the six. And now it's time for the Neo to Soul playlist, the Female Takeover Spotlight Artist of the Week, chosen by DJ Niceness, featuring this week's standout female Neo Soul artist, right here on All About the Funk. And this week's Neo to Soul playlist artist is Ashley Sorrell. This one was released in earlier this year, 2026. The song highlights her modern blend of soul and R&B. This is Ashley Sorrell and the song, Don't You.

brought to us by DJ Niceness. You can check out that playlist and Podmatic. But right now, again, that is Ashley Sorrell. Right now, we're going to go to a song by JC Soul. This one released earlier this year in 2026. And such a great song called Pillow Talk. Check it out right here. All About the Funk.

Diesel and the song called Pillow Talk. Earlier this year, we actually had the opportunity to chat with JC Soul, and that interview is up on our podcast at mixcloud.com/allaboutthefunk. So take a look out for that one and take a listen to what JC Soul's got to do. She's got some stuff coming up this later on in the year, so we'll be ready for that. But right now, are you ready to walk? This is Morris Day and the Time from 1982 from the album called What Time Is It? This is The Walk.

Time to let you know that that is Morris Day and the time and the song called The Walk. Now, this is the radio kind of edit version, the shorter version, because the longer version, I've always wanted to kind of play this song more often, but I just didn't have the shorter version. And I got that courtesy of G-Wiz, DJ G-Wiz out of St. Louis. So I want to thank him for that, because now I get to play the song, because the other one is like 9-10 minutes. And I was like, that's a little long. So I appreciate this shorter version of Morris Day and the Time and The Walk. Well, right now, you need to get your back up off that wall. This is the Barquet's brand new track for 2026. Original founding member James Alexander co-wrote and co-produced this track, providing the legendary Memphis groove is still going strong. This is the Barquet's.

yeah, right on, right on. That is brand new music from the Barcades. Back up off that wall, make your way to the dance floor. Feeling good this Saturday night. Thank you for locking it in here and all about the funk. Well, we're going to go to a brand new track. Now, we have played it here in All About the Funk, and I think we did release it on the In the Drop segment. This is brand new from the Family Band out of Los Angeles, California, and their song, Feel Good Song.

yeah, feel good song. Get you grooving, get you moving, get on the dance floor. That song definitely deserves to be on just about every dance floor. It's so good. We're going to be chatting with Niecy Knight from the group, the Family Band, in a few. So when I get that interview, I will definitely be sharing it with you. But right now, oh, can you feel the groove here? AM, FM, and the song from 1981. It's a song called You Are the One. That's right, you, and you on the floor.

are the one, everybody that's locked in every single Saturday that keeps the show alive. It's because of you. We do what we do right here on Met Radio 1280 AM, All About the Funk, where we keep it very, very funky right here in the six. Sending a shout out to the Super L locked in right now. I think it's time, Super L, for you to do a little dance in. This one, released in 1979 by the group called Crown Heights Affair, from their album called Dancin', it's the song Dancin', right here in All About the Funk. Group out of Brooklyn, they know how to keep it funky. Yeah. Coming up after this, we're going to give you some vintage soul. That's right, we're taking it back to 1959 with a song from Sam Cooke. So keep it locked right here with your DJ, Lady Funkalicious.

called Dancin', again from the album called Dancin'. Coming up right now, we've got our vintage soul taking us back to 1959. This is Vintage Soul, rewinding to the golden era of funk and soul. From the 50s, 60s, and early 70s, the hits, the hidden gems, and the records that shaped the sound. Vintage Soul, then, now, and always. And then in 1959, it was this song from Sam Cooke. Later appeared on the album Encore. It's Sam Cooke, and everybody loves to cha-cha-cha. Ooh.

and our vintage soul song from 1959, Everybody Loves to Cha-Cha-Cha. Well, we're in 2026 again. We are moving up the years here with the brand new one from Canada's own Prolific Tricks and the song called Get Unified.

R-I-C-K-S, Prolific Tricks, and the latest release called Get Unified. And yeah, we definitely do. This world is a special kind of place right now. I'm going to take you to something from Kenny Tomlin, and the title says it right there. The sun is gone.

Those clouds are gonna roll away. That is Kenny Tomlin, and that release was earlier on this year, so do check him out as well online. So again, 2026, and now we're moving to 1981. We going back again in time with this one from the group called Sky, S-K-Y-Y, and their song called Let's Celebrate. I'm going to see if I can get in the one from ABBA and some Teddy Pendergrass, and I'm hoping I can get in that Aretha Franklin. You're locked into All About the Funk with yours truly, DJ Lady Funkalicious, where every Saturday night we bring you the old school grooves, a few classics, and some brand new vibes. Keep it locked.

song's called Let's Celebrate. This is DJ Lady Funkalicious here on the ones and twos on Met Radio 1280 AM. Well, right now we're about to go to a song that is and still remains one of the best-selling and most celebrated disco pop songs and appears on ABBA's iconic album, Arrival. This is ABBA and Dancing Queens.

that got you up, if you were able to get up and move just a little bit, because you need to get up, get down, and get funky, get loose. This one, I am shouting out to Trudy out in the UK. This is Teddy Pendergrass. And of course, this song reinforced Teddy's place as one of soul music's premier voices.

0: Well, thank you for joining me here tonight in All About the Funk. I want to say a big thank you to Soul City, The Beat, NYCRhythm.com, Jackie Vibes Radio, Soul Station Radio, Legends 220 Radio, WHTL, Urban Radio, Radio Echelon, and Rhythm and Soul Radio. Thank you for sharing All About the Funk with your listeners, because they are getting up, getting funky, and getting loose. Until next week, y'all, stay funky wherever you are, and I'm going to stay funky right here in the six.
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Dear God, I'm writing you this letter to let you know how much I appreciate you, Father. You could have given up on me a long time ago until I fall like a domino. Your check is in the mail, so your seed has been sown. Water me so I can grow. Sincerely, your favorite.

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0: the ancient world, a city without a wall was issuing an open invitation to its enemies to walk right in. When the Jewish captives returned to Jerusalem from Babylon, the first thing they did was rebuild the city walls. Working night and day, Nehemiah led the workers to complete the wall in an astonishing 52 days. Proverbs 26:28 says there is a spiritual equivalent to a city wall that can protect a person throughout life. And that wall is self-control. A person without self-control is like a city without a wall, making himself vulnerable to all sorts of dangerous attacks. This is David Jeremiah encouraging you to get on the road to new life. Discover how God's Spirit produces self-control on Route 66.
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In the ancient world, a city without a wall was issuing an open invitation to its enemies to walk right in. When the Jewish captives returned to Jerusalem from Babylon, the first thing they did was rebuild the city walls. Working night and day, Nehemiah led the workers to complete the wall in an astonishing 52 days. Proverbs 26:28 says there is a spiritual equivalent to a city wall that can protect a person throughout life. And that wall is self-control. A person without self-control is like a